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2: Hallo, hier ist Celine Rudolph aus Berlin. Und ihr hört Ella. Fühl den besten Jazz, Soul und Blues. 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

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What a break.

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Bernie waves the glass around a while, then takes a sip and always sends it back. Bernie tells me what to do. Bernie lays it on the line. Bernie says we sue.

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I admire any guy who knows his stuff. Sure, we blew a couple ventures with the counterfeit debentures. But you win a few, you lose a few, like Bernie says. You keep on hanging tough.

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1: Well, that's so sweet of you, Jill.
0: Sweetness is all on your side, Taylor.
1: Well, are you saying for me?
0: Oh, yeah, for you.
1: Just for me?
0: Just for you, just you.
1: For me.
2: Can you what?
1: For me.
2: For me, you, you.
1: Just me?
3: Yeah, just you.
1: Only me?
2: Only you.
1: You better promise.
3: I promise.
1: You said?
3: I say.
1: All right, for me.
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0: Hello there, this is Joseph Farnsworth. 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

I got starlight, I got sweet dreams. I got my gal, who could ask for anything more? Who could ask for anything more?

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And we'd like for you to join in with us and have a ball.

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1: Hello, I'm Wesley Rubin. 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
1: Hi, this is Jed Eisenman. I'm the owner and the artistic programmer of the Village Vanguard in New York. 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
1: Hi, this is Jed Eisenman. I'm the owner and the artistic programmer of the Village Vanguard in New York. 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

flowers. When you're passing by, flowers droop and sigh. 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
2: Hallo, hier ist Celine Rudolph aus Berlin. 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Fühl den besten Jazz, Soul und Blues. Ella.

Open up that window and let the bad air out. Open up that window, let that stinking air out.

give me that money, girl, or I'm gonna take it away. Give me that money you owe me, or I'll take it away.